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1: 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Assisting 28 on fire attack 6.

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0: Appears to be the business locked up. I don't see no audible alarm or...
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0: 608 Spruce Street. Her servants called reporting that her husband is intoxicated and he's yelling and throwing things. It's going to be a 49-year-old white male wearing boxers, John Eckhoff.
1: One of seven, you copy.
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5: 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I might go check the Lawless, Catnet State Lawless.
6: Bring the drop down in the brickyard. 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
7: Okay, copy that. Pull it out, go to 117 and see if you find anything else. I'm right behind you.
6: Brace it.
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2: Command, Tower 38 is approaching, requesting orders.
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2: 10-4.
5: The Wallace is clear. Security guard said she did hear an alarm coming from up there earlier.
9: Dispatch system 38, we made access. 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
9: Command from interior. 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Still investigating.
10: 10-4.
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1: Units responding South Center Avenue in Hempfield Township. You can proceed non-emergency for System 38.
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0: Sorry, Connie, I'm out. Who's the caller?
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3: Deputy from rescue. I just come the whole way down Brickyard 117, turn around at Souls Plastic, and I'm not seeing anything.
4: Okay, copy that. I have nothing to find here. Dispatch, go ahead and cancel all units.
5: Is that going to be in PT or Murrysville side?
1: We're sitting in Penn Township area.

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4: I-81, Richard Road, Markview Manor. 73-year-old female fainted with dizziness and vomiting. Going to be going to backup.
5: North INS, who send it to backup?
6: Seven.
3: Alcohol.
6: Templar.
1: Okay, I'll check our section down at the township line.
3: Templar.
7: Treeside Plaza, parking lot of China Buffet, and white Subaru, ambulance assist, 40-year-old female under response of operation to fire attack 11, mutual attack 3.
8: Yeah, 3.
3: Do you have a second unit on to handle an additional call in North Huntington?
8: I have a BLS group station.
3: Sorry, Sergeant Connie, I'm clear.
6: 32, 2010, 2012, 2018.

0: Yeah, Officer Zane's going up now.
1: What has he got to your order for here?
2: Yeah, we'll try.
0: Welcome, Chief.
3: Rescue 2, got it, Chief 81.
0: What's your location?
3: Anything going on there?
0: My sense.
2: So one that's received 2019.
1: Fancy EMS, she's going to speak with Crisis Mobile. Where's my name for now?
2: 2017-2014-2019.
1: Yeah, registration, Mike Juliet Delta 2383.
2: Chris,

0: dispatch Castle 104. Throughout the panel, it is going to be the regular alarm given rear door and then motion in the conference room. The alarm was armed. All units will be clear.
1: A hold of them. He said it'll be there in about 15 minutes.
2: Copy that. Thank you.
1: Rest in our negative storm.
3: Stand 4, just fax it, please.
1: Stand

0: Westmoreland on Lunch Nation 87 or Spawn, Pleasant Valley Road at Fuelo Road, tree down on wires. Operation Firetack 9, Station 58 respond. Countryside Plaza, the parking lot at China Buffet. And White Subaru, ambulance says 40-year-old female on response of Operation Firetack 11, Mutually Tech 3.
1: I spoke to the security company. They said that they received the fire alarm prior to all the burglar alarms going off, and they didn't have it anymore on their end either. They're going to try their list to see if somebody can get out there.
2: Okay, so we'll be having the buzzer noise going off at the front of the building, other than that, the panel red normal for fire alarm.
3: Denver.

0: fire and start clearing the scene. You can attack channel back.
1: Bruce.
2: County from 204 to 952, acknowledge.
3: Just got off the phone with Alligator. They're going to activate him now.
4: Energy is 6-6.
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4: 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She was in a silver Hyundai Elantra.
5: 10-4 County, they give a direction of travel.
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0: 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We're clearing. 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
0: Current valid expires 3/27 of 2012 Subaru. Brian Fendler out of Sugarsville.
1: County Olin.
0: Go ahead.
1: Pennsylvania 26383342.
2: County show is clear.
0: 2030. Are you guys clear from the accident?
2: We'll be clear now from that as well, County.
0: Whatever.
3: County, 106 floors at east.
0: His 27's expired, 1/19. He is suspended, no reason. He has numerous AOPCs out of Allegheny.

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1: Yeah, go ahead with it.
0: He's expired. Also suspended, no reason given. Negative NCIC. He's got one non-traffic out of our county.
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2: 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Route 66 just south of 286 for a tree down blocking the lane.
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Westmoreland, I'm on stations 4243 on 110 to respond. 729 Fairway Lane, at Ligonier Country Club, automatic fire alarm. 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
1: Fully three acknowledges.
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2: callers reporting Mason Weaver be at Blue House with a bunch of on the corner with a bunch of construction cones out front, large group of juveniles out front. That silver vehicle with the wing on the back with Massachusetts plates was speeding up and down the roadway. Callers concerned because kids riding their bikes.

0: 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Shirley Lane and Goldie Lane. Caller is a DoorDash driver, and he delivered to the wrong address. A male on a lawnmower pulled him out of a vehicle. The caller is going to be at that intersection.
1: Copy from driver.

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1: Six.
0: Dispatch, 1-2 acknowledges. You can also add Allegheny 236 rescue this, too.
2: Thank you, 78 on the way.
1: Okay.

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1: They're with us for a drink.
0: All right.
1: Six, 10, 6, 11. My off secure now. Button's kind of sticking.
2: Tracy.
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0: 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Lieutenant.
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0: Harvey Avenue going out towards the high school. Caller's reporting a green, quote-unquote, crotch rocket just passed her doing what she said over 100 mile an hour. Turned up 819 going towards the high school. Passed her at a healthy outlook.
1: 10-4.
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1: Yeah, it's on the same.
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0: Tango 78, come in.
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1: Race. Billy, what do you have in that van?
2: I think that was magnesium that blew up.
1: Yeah, what else is in the van?
2: Something else in the van. It's just completely empty. He just bought it.
1: 10-9?
2: The van is empty. He just bought the van. 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

0: 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In the area of 6062 Claridge Export Road. Police reporting there were cars speeding up and down the roadway. They were unable to provide a vehicle description.
1: Okay.

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0: 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Negative SNR, negative stolen.
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Automatic fire alarm. Assisting 114 on fire tech 8.

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0: 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He suspended document pickup, no 30s.
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1: 510 received. There's a sheriff unit on scene advising one male down in the roadway, shallow breathing.
0: That's received.

0: Smash 114 was kind of fun to a duplex type townhome. No smoke, no fire at this time. Nothing showing from the outside and inside.
1: Yeah.
0: Engine 114 just pulled into the final structure.
2: 114 tank for short.
3: Dispatch, engine 114 is on scene. There
4: you go.
2: Rescue.
0: Hold this engine once with me.
4: Units involved, Boniface Drive, you can return with the exception of 114, or Command 114.

0: Smoreland Island, RP 421 Delta response, 508 South Church Street, Mount Pleasant Borough, Gateway Rehab, Suite 201, the withdrawal management unit, 46-year-old male, opioid withdrawal, diaphoretic. Are found across from the stadium. We just got an additional call, advised the patient's daughter just fled on foot, and she's to be suicidal. So, 26-year-old white female wearing a bandana and an orange or red shirt.
1: Simple.
0: The caller's advising that female ran towards the larger pavilion where they hold the flea markets. Her boyfriend took off after her as well.
1: Copy.
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1: Bankler, you want me to come in from the phone?
2: Point 9 Edge is going to be OC.
1: Reason. 10-4.

0: 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We're going to be going down to trail. Turn around. 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
1: 7, pick up a position with State. 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

0: 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Okay, I want you to fall short of Rescue 7 and put everyone into the slow lane.
1: Okay. 7 9 7 7 7 7 7 7 7 7 7 7 7 7 7 7 7 7 7 7 7 7 7 7 7 7 7 7 7 7 7 7 7 7 7 7 7 7 7 7 7 7 7 7 7 7 7 7 7 7 7 7 7 7 7 7 7 7 7 7 7 7 7 7 7 7 7 7 7 7 7 7 7 7 7 7 7 7 7 7 7 7 7 7 7 7 7 7 7 7 7 7 7 7 7 7 7 7 7 7 7 7 7 7 7 7 7 7 7 7 7 7 7 7 7 7 7 7 7 7 7 7 7 7 7 7 7 7 7 7 7 7 7 7 7 7 7 7 7 7 7 7 7 7 7 7 7 7 7 7 7 7 7 7 7 7 7 7 7 7 7 7 7 7 7 7 7 7 7 7 7 7 7 7 7 7 7 7 7 7 7 7 7 7 7 7 7

0: dispatch, Route 30 command, all additional units if not an emergency.
1: Units responding, Route 30 westbound, proceeding on emergency, persistent 510.
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0: She took off before we got down here. We put a bolo out for a gray Dodge Dart MDK 9890. Just a Pennsylvania registration. Yeah, that's it. Just check on her welfare. She might be DUI.
1: Received. Our caller was a passerby. Do you happen to have a name for her?

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0: 29 Rescue, I want you to go down and come up the wrong way off of Humphrey. Come up the wrong way on Route 30 and get your light tower set up. I'll stand down there and show you where to stop.
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1: Yes.
0: Can you grab that chip reader for me, please?
1: Hold on.

0: Jody, are you committed down there? Are you able to go into Revocio's parking lot on the edge of 30 and light that up with your light tower?
1: I have about 8 codes out and 12 flares out. It's your call.
2: You must dispatch medic 138. I have an additional call from the caller advised the patient is not lethargic. Do you have an ETA?
3: Less than a minute.
2: Received 2147.
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0: 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See if you can get a supervisor from PennDOT. Have them set up some traffic control on Route 30. In the area of East Pittsburgh Street exit.
1: Where is it?
2: /253 Tyrell Boulevard, for a disturbance caller reporting that a intoxicated male is yelling profanities at black people driving by and harassing the neighbors, stated that it's an ongoing issue with him. The actor is a 62-year-old white male, Paul Deli. While on the line, the male was in the background stating that the female is his fiance and that she's intoxicated and nothing's wrong.
3: Have

0: Yeah, Steamer Lane command, all units be clearing.
1: Copy.
2: I go ahead and dispatch.
1: Bendel was notified. State already notified them 15 minutes ago.
2: Okay, that's received. Thank you.

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0: Three times.
1: Sorry.
0: 18 for midnight. Some of the traffic stop Harrison and Dithridge. El Lima, K Kilo, D Delta, 4418.
1: Harrison to 2154.
2: 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Assisting 76 on Fire Tech 8.
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Northern Island, IRP 421 Charlie response, 601 South Church Street at the Harmon House, room 24 window. 79-year-old female, difficulty breathing, also lethargic.

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2: 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For 911 crash notification, assisting 76 on Fire Tech 8.
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1: 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You can hold in quarters per Chief 76.
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3: .307 North 3rd Street, caller's advising a male named Ron Ray, and the caller's daughter stole her phone and then left in a vehicle. They left in a white SUV. The caller's daughter is a Darian Tucker.
4: Going to be Route 22 eastbound just before Harrison City Road, PA 28, Papa Sierra 26762, showing on a black Ram, one in touch.
3: Five midday yesterday and hasn't heard from him since. He's an alcoholic and in a mental health crisis. Black male, 47, Brian Murray.
5: I didn't copy what you said about yesterday.
3: Around midday yesterday, and they haven't heard from him since. They believe he's in a mental health crisis.
5: 10-4. Who's the caller to him?

0: The caller sounds like a friend. It's a Nicole Garianto.
1: Yes.
2: Around 66 near Sportsman Drive. Caller said that there is an injured deer in the roadway. Caller's no longer there. Was there about 5 to 10 minutes ago?
1: Yeah.
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1: Westmoreland Outland Station 38, respond to Pennsylvania Turnpike westbound, mile marker 83 for vehicle fire. Operation Fire Attack 8. Westmoreland Outland, all units activating Texburg Road, you can cancel per Chief 76.
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0: 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I'm on station 30, respond toll 66 north in area 10.9 for vehicle accident. 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
2: Westmoreland, on one station 30, respond full 66 north in area mile marker 10.9 for vehicle accident. One vehicle return reported entrapment. Operation Fire Tech B.
3: It's 19 to 16, she is here.
0: Down 4. Yeah, I just copy that. Cancel that bullet.
4: I copy, thank you.

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0: I'll be clear on that. There was an edge off the roadway.
1: Rescue 79-1's in with 3.
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0: 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Batch 34 till 04.
1: Is there an incident on the Amos K. Hutchinson bypass at a 10 point something north bump?
2: Accident, 10.9.
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2: Seven.
4: Two. Will this be south or northbound, 10 points?
2: Northbound.
0: Dispatch, just at 38. 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
0: I'm going to try to track down the other half of this. I'll let you know when we're out there and what the address is.
1: 10-4.

0: Alright, dispatch, rescue 79-1. No units were activated for toll 66. Correction, canceled for toll 66.
1: Ten four, have to acknowledge. We're on scene.
0: 10-4.

0: 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Everyone's out of the vehicle.
1: 36. Smarland, I'm on line to responding toll 66, rescue 79-1 on scene, advising negative entrapment.

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0: 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That 28 is current valid. 427 on a 20 Cadillac to Ricky and Nancy Stowe, 500 Lowry Avenue.
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0: 562 to County, where can I?
1: There's a female standing outside of the ER. She tried to admit herself to mental health and they denied her. She said that her mother is trying to kill her. She says that she lives in Irwin and Irwin's familiar with the situation. She said she believes her mom has a gun and she said her mom's driving around. She just doesn't know where she is now. But she's fearful for her life.
0: That's what.

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1: Yeah, 4.

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1: 512.

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0: 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I have Natasha's name and date of birth if you need it.
1: No, she was already in house. I ran her. Nothing clean in CIC.
0: No.
2: Ten seven.
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1: Hey.
0: You could also get us ownership on Mike, Delta Mike 2073.
1: Can I read you car 121?
2: Yes.
1: Additional calls from security. They spoke with Natalie, who gave proper passcode. Question cancel.
2: 10-4. 10-4.

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0: Ten-four, that's 28 that H's friend comes back to Jimmy Sugar, 519 Lowry.
2: 10-4.

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0: Walmart caller reporting an attempted theft by an employee. They bagged up merchandise in the back of the store about 15, 20 minutes ago.
1: Are they still on scene?
0: Affirmative.
1: Maybe a description.
0: Stand by. It's an 18-year-old black female in a high-vis vest, Tiarius Newton.

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0: 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I'll be in the east.
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1: One female 10:15 at 2300.
0: I'll be 10:15, 10:19. Your time.
1: 2300. Do you want her removed from NCSC?
0: Yeah, you can.
1: That works.

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0: Yeah, me too. I'm just worth a shot.

0: 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Anything after 74?
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2: 225.
3: 225. Dash 44, I'll be in the west.
4: I'm going to put myself in 34 out at 1332 Summit Avenue for a follow-up.
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5: I'm out of the station. I got the warrant in hand. I'm just going to take it myself. Three to 10,000.
4: 74.
5: Yeah, if he gets something, can you back him up till I get back?
4: 10-4. I tried calling you back a couple times. I don't know why my phone didn't ring earlier, but give me a call.
5: I probably want to know this transport.
2: Yeah.

0: 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I'm clear. 68 is Alta.
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0: 63 Levinson.
1: Yeah.
0: Name, date of birth when you're ready. First name, Tango, Indigo, Alpha, Yankee, Romeo, Uniform, Sierra. Last name, November, Echo, Whiskey, Tango, Oscar, November, 12/1/07.
1: Where is he?

0: And read a 6311. So far, I have nothing for a 27, but I have also nothing showing for NCIPs for close matches.
1: Okay, received.

0: Yeah, 3-4.
1: Good.
0: 911 took a call from a female who was yelling in the phone that she wanted somebody removed from her property. She kept saying Westminster Avenue in the alley. 911 took a call from that phone number before. Address was 307 Westminster Avenue.
1: Down.
2: Morgan 911, medic 271 responding to Armstrong County, 128 Schrader Grove Drive, South Buffalo Township, 75 Royal Mail, Sink of Upstead, assisting Armstrong Station 20 on Armstrong EMS-3.
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1: Yeah, good. 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
0: Receive, I'll advise them. 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
0: Damn.

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1: Four, you guys 10-4.
2: Sam.
1: Three, four, you guys
3: 10-4? Yeah, we're 10-4. I have a name and date of birth for the female.
1: How about it?
3: First name, Dariona. D-E-R-I-O-N-A. Last name, Rice. R-I-C-E. Date of birth is 6/29/2007.

0: Eva Spunning Ligonier, 117 Mill Creek Street, 73-year-old female, fell. Negative injuries, altered level.
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1: 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We'll be clear.
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0: 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What's the assist?
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3: Come in.
2: 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Captain 29 will have Route 30 command.
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0: Finley Road at the Fairfield Inn. Caller stating there's a vehicle in the parking lot. They denied the occupants entry into the hotel. They've received several calls from guests complaining. They've been trespassed before. It's a red sedan. It's a Nathan Cameron, a white male, and a white female.
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1: 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He's causing a disturbance. 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The male's currently on the porch.

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Your actor is going to be a 38-year-old white male wearing shorts, a t-shirt, and sandals. 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He's refusing to let the son come into the residence.

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1: Oh,

0: 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I'm out of the Fairfield.
1: Bruce.
0: It's 11 to 19. I'm coming up on any detail now. Headed your way.
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0: 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What are we looking for? Just a red sedan. It was supposed to be in the back toward the dumpster.
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0: Eleven and 19. Were they trying to get a room? Affirmative. Okay, I'm going to check the amp. And then we'll go out to 51 and check out there. 10-4.

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0: Show me out on RJAV at Wilson. Courtney, it's going to be Lima, Romeo, Romeo, 9763. LRR 9763. So blue, Hyundai.

0: 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The 72-year-old female fell out of bed.
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0: The ambulance is going to be coming from Mutual Aid.
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3: 227.
2: Just so you're aware, we are sending Mutual Aid in place of you guys. That female is now not breathing. CPR is in progress.
3: Received.

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1: Interesting. 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Number 17, Dover Road, Penn Township, cross streets of Aston Drive and Penn Hills Drive. For a 69-year-old female, cardiac arrest, CPR in progress. Mutual aid also responding.
2: Okay.

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1: 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Irwin's also starting that way.
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2: M. Mary, J. John, G. George, 0099, M. J. G., 0099. It's a gray Chrysler 300. Looks like one occupant. 22 eastbound at Mellon.
3: Medic 2 is recently calling. Medic 203, 121.

0: 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I'll be out there.
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0: 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I'm back in from Armstrong.
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0: Looks like they're pulling up now. Are you guys upstairs?
1: Yeah, 10-4. Straight through the front door, straight up the stairs. Bedroom to the right. 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

0: 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It's out of Pennsylvania, but you're not getting a record on it.
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0: 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We're almost on scene.
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1: Guys, Taco Bell said they stopped in real quick. 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
2: Okay, I checked up Finley Road to Holiday Inn and didn't see anything.
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0: helpful.
1: And give me the doctor's first name as well, please.
2: The family doctor? It's on there. It's Gordon. That's the family doctor.
1: One more time, Hannah.
2: Middle initial is M for Mike, for the female. And the family doctor, it's on there. The first name is Gordon.

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1: Yes, 203.
0: 227 is trying to get hold of you.
2: From 227, we're on the turnpike coming back from east. Do you guys need anything up there?
1: No, we're cleaning up.
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0: 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It's going to be right off of Eastgate Avenue in Family Dollar Plaza.
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You may get no record. He's saying he doesn't have an ID.

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0: 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Just advised.

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1: Go ahead, Connor.
0: Just got a call from the subscriber that he fell asleep on his life alert and there's no need for EMS requesting you cancel.
1: 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I'll be back in. Thanks, Connor.
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0: Chief, is that you going up the lane?
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0: Alright, we have a low hanging wire on Athena before we even get to Bailey.

0: 9 to 7. If you make contact, give me a 21. It's a different location.
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0: Curtis, that's G59. 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
1: Dispatch, we're going to be on scene out here. If you want to advise West Penn Power, they at least have one line low-hanging, 939 Athena Drive. Anything bigger than a pickup truck's going to rip it right off.
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2: 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I'm going to advise them that this is the only way in and out of here. So if there's any other emergencies or anything.

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For an approximately 20-year-old male, unconscious on the road.

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0: there. 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
2: Three, Connor.
0: Car 1-3.
2: Well, doors are secured. 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
0: 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I'll offer the non-continuing service returning.
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2: Good, Brandon.
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2: Okay. I'm almost there. I'll let you know.
0: Copy that.
3: 59, you can go back and cancel off. It's just like a large tree branch. I'll be able to cut up here just in a couple minutes.
0: Copy that. Dispatch 1 for the 9 equipment's clear and tag 11.
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Morning, Ottawa, on station 225 Delta response, 1019 Center Street, crosses Edward Street or Maley Road. 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

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Westmoreland 911, stations 114, station 39, engine 113-1, respond. 5055 Center Drive, Unity Township at Raven Industries, cross streets of Dill Lane and Main Drive for an automatic fire alarm showing office front, operations fire attack 7.

Westmoreland 911, stations 114, 39, engine 113-1, respond 5055 Center Drive in Unity Township at Raven Industries, cross streets of Bill Lane and Main Drive, for an automatic fire alarm showing office front, operations fire attack 7.

1 stations, 115-9-113 Willis 1, 5055 Center Drive, 80,000 Industry, 50 Blue Road, 1 14 15 15 15 15 15 15 15 15 15 15 15 15 15 15 15 15 15 15 15 15 15 15 15 15 15 15 15 15 15 15 15 15 15 15 15 15 15 15 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

11 1 Station 114-39, Engine 113-1 respond, 5055 Center Drive, Unity Township at Raven Industries, crossroads at Dill Lane and Main Drive for an automatic fire alarm, assisted 114 Fire Attack 7, Stations 114-39, acknowledgements received.

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1: Go ahead.
0: 506 Division Street, called where there was a truck outside, burning tire, speeding past the residence.
1: Okay.
0: They didn't have a good description of the vehicle. All they had was a truck.
1: The direction of travel?
0: Up and down Division. And that caller at 506 Division wants to speak to an officer at David Marvin.
1: David Mellon, 7-4.
0: Yeah, he'll be on the porch waiting for you.
1: Okay.

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0: No, north coming out of 113.
1: No one's there yet to confirm anything, so go ahead and double.

0: Westmoreland 911, Station 71, respond in place of Engine 113-1, 5055 Center Drive in Union Township, Raven Industries, cross streets of Dill Lane and Main Drive for an automatic fire alarm showing office front. Operations Fire Attack 7.
1: Yeah, 39. You want to check out that lower area, sir?
2: That's Chief Rescue 39, that's off the scene.
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West Norma 911, Station 71, respond in place of Engine 113-1, 5055 Center Drive in Unity Township at Raven Industries, cross streets of Dill Lane and Main Drive for an automatic fire alarm showing office front, Operations Fire Attack 7.

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1: Good.
0: We've located the building where the alarm is at. Nothing evident. Well, that's from 39 are on scene. All other units on emergency.
1: 10-4. There was nothing out of 71. They were sent for the fill. We're getting ready to retone.
2: Command 114 from the system, 39.
0: Go ahead.
2: Hey, I'll get reports about a wireless alarm system getting wet. I'm investigating now.
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0: 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You can just hold this to 39-114. 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
0: Alright, 10-4.
2: Good. That warrant's good. I spoke with LB. I'm faxing it down to him.
3: 10-4.

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1: 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We'll be clear.
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0: 411, station 225, station 201, Charlie, respond. 334 Manor Harrison City Road, Manor Borough, cross streets of Fawcett Lane and Railroad. 75 year old male, possible CBA. $225. Disregard. Great. 201, you can take a disregard.
1: Two one receive.

0: Dispatcher 25. I have a 201 star in that. Still pending refusal here. Not sure what we're doing yet.
1: Roger, you met dispatch station 201.
2: 201.
1: You copy 225. They would still like you to proceed.
2: That's received.

0: 201 from 225. You can just remember, we just called the phone, Doc. Thanks. Medic 220 is holding out the other call here momentarily.
1: And with that, 201 is going to be back in.
2: 201, you're back in 445.

0: County 116 is going to be out in Armstrong. Get a backup for anything additional, please.
1: 116, that's received at 448.
2: Go ahead.
3: Send an incident straight through. Patrol check, 500 block of depot, I'm clear.
2: Great.

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0: That individual from Division Street called back in. He's requesting 1051.

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1: So we identified the issue. They have a leaking AC unit on the rooftop. Water's coming down through the detectors. We're unable to reset the alarm. They're on the phone with Guardian. I believe they have the system put on hold through Guardian at this point.
2: Careful.
1: Clearing back into the one.
2: Careful.

Westmoreland Island, Station 121 Alpha, response 301 11th Street, New Kent Police Station. Assisting PD with evaluating a 48-year-old female with neck and back pain near syncope.

0: 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The primary on Indiana EMS officer.
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It's Kurt Bellick.

0: 8 County. 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
1: Briefing. 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
0: Just left abandoned block in the alleyway.

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1: Yeah, 10-4. 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

0: EMS dispatch medic 227.
1: Medic 227, guys.
0: We're going to be transporting to EPMC. Yes, UPMC East. You can send anything else to the next closest appropriate.
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0: 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That'll be easier to get in to get the truck.
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0: 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Building secure. I'm going to be 10-8 as long as there's no key holder coming.
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0: 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Car 111. Car 111.
1: Pennsylvania Avenue.
0: Pennsylvania Avenue at Maine with Zulu Juliet Whiskey 6324. Free State 540.
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1: Yeah.
0: 28 comes back to Augustine Joey O on a 23 Hyundai Curtin Valley. Good.
2: 3077803.

0: spoiler guy. 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
1: .540, 543.
2: Hey, Drew. 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
1: Truck's on.

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0: 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Fire Attack 11.
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2: Hey, we were getting ready to pull out. 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

0: 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You can cancel with the exception of 22 and 64 per command 22.
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1: 10-4.
2: 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That's 33 OIC until 1500.
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0: Alfred J. Lloyd, please.

0: County 227. That's 49 and 27. I'll be in the west until 15.
1: 10-4.
2: 228.
1: 228.
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Morning, 911 Station 116 RP 120 Delta Response, number 21 Jessica Lane, Allegheny Township, cross streets of South Leechburg Hill, Gene Alley. 75-year-old female rectal bleed, also abnormal breathing.

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0: All right, 6320T, you can disregard that. Hang up. It's an ambulance call.
1: 10-4, cleared up.
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2: Westmoreland, Iowa, 1 station, 500 Alpha response. 110 Spring Grove Boulevard, Ross River Township, off of Birch Drive. 84-year-old female that fell with a leg injury.
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3: County C1's out on that alarm on the way to Penn Highway.
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4: 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County 116-2 is on scene.
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West Walnut Matterhorn Station, 121 Alpha response. 915 4th Avenue, Pioneer Apartments, Apartment 306, for a 65-year-old female. 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

0: Ontario car 187. 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It's curtain valid.
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1: 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I was just getting ready to activate your station for an additional call besides this one. 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
0: 115 Veneer, that's a community living. Supposedly there's a white male, dark shirt, lighter colored pants that was sleeping on the wall earlier, now is hanging out around the lot and keeps looking in the windows of the building.
1: Okay.

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1: 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Negative injuries. Operations Fire Tac 11.

Westmoreland. I'm in Station 74, respond. Rochdale Alberton Road in the area of Adams Bowers Road. Our vehicle accident involving one vehicle, no injuries, operations, Fire Deck 11.

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3: Forty-one thirteen,
2: county traffic. 41-13. That was Mike, Charlie, Romeo, 1248, standby for location.
4: Westmoreland Island Station 7, respond. Penwoods Drive extension in the area of Bucks Lane for a tree down block in roadway operations, Fire Tech 10.
3: Fort Garfield at 2nd Avenue, 753.

0: Westmoreland Island Station 74, respond Rochdale Alverton Road in the area of Adams Bowers Road for a vehicle accident, one vehicle offense, no injuries. Operations Fire Tac 11, Station 7, respond Penwoods Drive Extension in area of Box Lane for tree down block and roadway. Operations Fire Tac 10.
1: Is a white male, dark shirt, hoodie, lighter colored pants, color stated, he looks dirty.
2: 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He's dirty. 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
3: I have a name and date of birth for you.
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0: Westmoreland on Station 74, respond Rochdale-Alverton Road in the area of Adams-Bowser Road for vehicle accident, one vehicle into a fence, negative injuries, operations Fire Tac 11.
4: The 27 to Jamie is current valid, negative 30s.
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0: The vehicle's off the roadway, and the roadway's going to be open. We do have property damage. We will need the state police.
1: They were dispatched. Do you want your company to return?
0: Yeah, everybody can return. Thanks.

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1: Good.
0: Route 51 North between Bills and Willowbrook Plaza, you have a disabled vehicle. They dark green or gray Buick Enclave, and it's blocking traffic.
2: Yep.

0: 6322 County. This was in the northbound lanes.
1: Affirmative, to between Bills and Willowbrook Plaza.
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1: 228-803. 22 County, you know if that caller was the driver or a passerby?

0: believe it was the driver, and she said the intersection between Bill's and Willowbrook Plaza. That's a Buick Enclave.
1: We're going to be out of that vehicle right at the intersection.
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0: 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For unknown age female slumped over the wheel of a vehicle at the traffic light, it'll be a red GMC truck.
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1: I'll head out there. Do we have a vehicle description or lanes travel?
0: It'll be a red GMC truck. 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
2: EMS dispatch, advance 228.
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2: Can you relay to 610? We were just behind that vehicle they got called for the patient slumped over the wheel. I went up and talked to them when he did. He went, put his windows up, made a left onto William Penn Highway, heading towards Monroeville.
3: 10-4, so there's no medical problem?
2: Patient was lethargic, reports he was on his way to work, put his window up, drove off.
3: 10-4.
0: Mine.
4: Salzburg at Christie.
0: Salzburg, Christie, 11.
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1: Advance 228, go ahead, 610.
0: 228, that was a red GMC pickup?
1: Correct. Made a left on William Penn at Mellon, heading towards Monroeville. I went up and talked to him. He put his window up, said he was fine, and hit the plate and pulled off.
0: Chrissy, thanks.
2: County, I'll be code 4. I have PAO on 3025872.
3: County Radio EMS responding in Murraysville, Mellon Road and William Penn Highway. Unknown age, female, slumped over the wheel of a vehicle at the light, red GMC truck.
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4: Director 610.
0: County, they just gave the initial EMS call to police. I believe that vehicle is now going to be a Klein Hollow in William Penn.
4: 10 from.
0: Yeah, the cops just flew by me going the opposite way. I'm going to give you a Pennsylvania registration here. They're going to be pulling in the get-go.
2: County, can you just back down all my information? I'll head that way as well and clear me from the stop.
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State Route 3091, New Stanton Borough, in the area of Route 119, southbound ramp, for two vehicle accident, unknown injuries, operations fire attack 7.

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1: Westmoreland 911, station 25 and engines 27, respond, state route 3091, New Stanton Borough, in the area of the route 119 southbound ramp, for two vehicle accident, unknown injuries, operations fire attack 7.
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0: County 12, this is confirmed to 27B. 335-7953. Okay, last number, probably 5.
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0: Copy, that's the one I need. Thank you.
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4: Can you send me Bujanowski's for one SUV? 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
3: Perfect.

0: Westmoreland 911, Rescue 19 responds, State Route 3091 in New Stanton Borough in the area of the Route 119 southbound ramp for two vehicle accidents, unknown injuries, Operations Fire Attack 7.
1: County 25 is out with 27.
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Westmoreland 911, Rescue 19 response. State Route 3091, New Stanton Borough, in the area of Route 119 southbound ramp for two vehicle accident, unknown injuries. Operations Fire Tech 7.

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0: 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No one's been answering the phone. He's been trying to call them at since 8 and keeps getting a weird message, just wants someone to stop and check on the employees.
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0: Randy Allegheny Township, being on stream, master responding 182 Summit Street, West Leesburg Borough, for a 77-year-old male in seizures.
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0: 10-4, everything's secure and locked up here. 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
1: Seven of 26 on the 4 out of Greensburg, Jacqueline Road 1. It is Q suspension.
0: Stopping that vehicle here in a moment.

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0: 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We're going to be okay on scene. What's our expectation?
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0: 5-5, Connie. Yeah, 1028, please, Pennsylvania registration. HOTEL, T. Thomas, Y. Yankee, 7043.
1: Okay.
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2: 1533 Jefferson Street. A caller reporting a male walked out of his residence to be 14 years of age. Caller is just a passerby. Believes his sisters are either in the residence or locked him out. And the caller's waiting for an officer. Irwin, the fire department's going into North Huntington, Station 8 for a fire alarm.
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7: 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It just has key suspension, which means they'll hold for the turnpike to the place suspended.
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0: 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Lieutenant 1 on scene showing construction set off the alarm. Operations Fire Attack 9.
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4: Okay.

0: Hemen.
1: I printed the certified. It says 6/18 of 26 is active suspension.
2: Yeah, I finally got into JNet. Thank you.
1: 10-4, I was also having an issue.

0: Rio, I had a passerby stop me and state that there's some holdup. It's not our jurisdiction. I doubt state's going to go, but there's someone stuck in the Starbucks intersection coming out of Burgundy SUV that's kind of like, I guess, cramping up the exit of that intersection up there.
1: Supervising construction set off the alarm. Operations Fire Attack 9.
0: Is hindering any movement.
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2: How far?

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1: Rescue 74, guys.
0: All units are clear of the 119 connector.
1: Dasher.
2: Westtown Power just called. They're shutting down the right-hand lane on 30. Right at Tollgate Hill on 30. And they're shutting down access to Tollgate Hill from 30 right there, so that might be what the issue is.
3: Sounds all right. Thank you.

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0: Connie, I'm out at Valley First Federal Credit Union on a follow-up. 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
1: 4920. I'll be out at 804 March Lane off of Blue Hole Lane for report of property damage.
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0: 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He also has an AOPC. It looks non-traffic for purchasing alcohol for minors.
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Station 121, Charter Response, Arnold Towers, 1528 Horn Boulevard, apartment 203, 62-year-old female, difficulty breathing, leg edema, shoulder pain. Nine 45.

Westmoreland 911, stations 21 and 65, respond 1003 North Greengate Road in Tempefield Township at the Fresenius Kidney Care for an automatic fire alarm showing panel, operations fire attack 9.

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1: That's copy. 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
0: So that registration's coming back on a dead plate. It was last registered on a Honda to Michael Cohen. When running the VIN, comes back to a different 28, still to Michael Cohen, 504 Brinker Avenue, Latrobe, expires 527, 2005 Honda.
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0: 4-1-1, station 610, Charlie, respond. 240 Washington Boulevard, Mason's Hotel, room number 12. A 55-year-old male dialysis patient bleeding from the fistula.
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0: 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We're making our way across. All other units are going to have to access off 201.
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2: Westmoreland 911, engines 5, 6, 8, and 12 respond. 4100 Sweetbriar Drive in Irwinboro, the Friar Building, cross streets of Country Hills Drive and Fairwood Drive. For an automatic fire alarm. Operations Fire Attack 7.
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2: 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Westmoreland 911, stations 14 and 85 respond in the area of 120 Volk Road, Swiftly Township, cross streets of Shanner Road and Shugley Hill Road for a tree down blocking the roadway. Operations Fire Attack 11.

0: 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Operations Fire Attack 7.
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1: Units responding 4100 Sweetbriar Drive in Irwin at the Fryer Building. Truck 57 is on scene, nothing showing.

Westmoreland 911, Station 85, respond in the area of 120 Volk Road in Sewickley Township, cross streets of Shannon Road and Chugley Hill Road for a tree down blocking the roadway. Operations Fire Attack 11.

0: 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I can give him a call.
1: Please, dude. 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
1: Okay, just stand by. 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We'll see what we got, and I'll let you know if we need a fill.
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3: 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Neighbors are fighting over the neighbor's dog going to the bathroom in her yard.

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1: Township, cross streets of Channer Road and Shugley Hill Road for tree down blocking the roadway. Assisting Station 14, operations on Fire Attack 11.
0: I tried a different spelling too with that date of birth. Nothing with that date.
2: County.
0: Good.
2: Try ON 25046283 for that mail.

0: 37 County. I'll be out of him, Haymaker Village. If you can just let Rebel know I'm not here. I'm trying to figure out what's going on. Possibly a domestic situation.
1: Haymaker Village, that's received 1019.
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4: Westmoreland 911, Station 16, respond in the area of 120 Volk Road in Tewksbee Township, cross streets of Shaner Road and Shugley Hill Road for a tree down blocking the roadway, assisting Station 14 on Fire Attack 11.
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1: Yeah.
0: Are you guys going to start that way, being that that's your person?
1: Yeah, I'm in contact with Trafford right now.
0: Okay. 137. The Rebel was notified. Are you 10-4?
2: Yeah, I'm code 4. Sounds like a bit of a misunderstanding.
0: Being that you're in contact with 187, you're aware of the situation with him?
2: Yeah, I'll call him.
0: Okay.
3: Slickley Township, cross streets of Shaner Road and Shugley Hill Road. For a tree down blocking the roadway, assisting Station 14 on Fire Attack 11.
4: East, second vehicle is actually a black SUV with the white and black Pioneer camper behind it.
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3: On. Fire dispatch squad 16.
0: Yeah, dispatch.
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1: John, you can go ahead and cancel.
0: All right, well, received. Dispatch 16 squad, we'll be back in.
2: 10-4, fire dispatch 14, did you copy? 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
0: First one's going to be Illinois. B Bravo 400-1616-6079-2873-840. And another PA 31782-911.

0: 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I'm 10-8.
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0: 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Plugged in a catheter.
1: All three of those 27s are current and valid. I faxed them. And Joshua Bridge has a valid CCP. All right, car 611.
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2: 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There's threats being made to employees by the boyfriend of another coworker. The actor's not on scene. His location's unknown. It's involving a Mark Peck, 36-year-old white male.
0: Cool.
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0: First acknowledges. What's our attack?
3: Morland on Station 3, engines 8, 6, 5, engine Quint 10, truck 57, respond. 7990, Route 30, Walton's View, lower building, automatic fire alarm, operations, fire attack 11. Station 3, engine 2, respond. Official call, Walton's View, the lower building in the parking lot for tree down on wires. Tree reported to be on fire, operations, fire attack 11.
0: Attack
3: 11.
2: Done for.
4: Mm-hmm. 57 acknowledges.
3: A small and Allen. Engines 8, 6, 5. Engine Quint 10, truck 57, respond. 7990, Route 30, North Huntington Township, Walton's View, lower building, automatic fire alarm. Assisting Station 3, fire attack 11. 57, 10. You also see.
0: Three engine around.
3: Attack 11.
2: For originally received the wires down, and then we received the fire alarm afterwards.
5: Okay, understood. We'll keep units coming till engine 3 TAC 2 are on scene. Give an assessment of the building.
2: Done for.
6: Fire dispatch from engineer 3.
2: Good.
6: The building appears to be evacuated. I'm heading back towards where the tree's on. I'll give you an update shortly.
2: Done for. Engine 8. Done for.

0: Six acknowledges. Attack two from Engineer Three. Come back here by the dumpsters. That's where the train hat's on fire.
1: Copy.
0: Fire dispatch from Engineer Three.
2: Good.
0: Do you have West Bend notified and on their way?
2: We're notifying them now. Quince heads on scene. Engineer Three, where do you want us?
0: Normal side, and maybe start doing a check on the building. I'm guessing it's associated with this power flickering and whatnot.
2: Okay.
3: I wasn't 26 on the depot from Monroeville to Alaska.

0: All right, 7132.
1: We're good, Tony. It came back to her.
0: You don't need the 28 information?
1: You can disregard it.
0: That works.
1: Where the power lines cut through from pole to pole.
2: 10-4.
3: Engine 3 is approaching Route 30 and Rocky Road.
4: Engine 3, pull the T-side of the structure with the A-side of the structure being Route 30 and coordinate with the interior units on that pole station and whatnot.
3: That's received.
2: For dispatch, Engineer 3.
4: Go for Engineer 3.
2: Nothing out of Station 5. All their units have acknowledged or went en route.
4: 10-4. No need to fill at this time.
2: 10.
4: Captain 10 from Engineer 3, if you find that pool station and you feel I can slow everyone else down, let me know.
2: Okay.
3: Engine 3's riding.
4: All right, fire dispatch from Engineer 3. You can have all other units proceed with caution. I just talked to the worker. They did pull the alarm because of the power thing going on.
2: Units responding 7990 Route 30 in Walden Z, the lower building. You received non-emergency per Engineer 3.
5: Yeah, 57 drop for my turn on the driveway.

0: 12, 10, 4, 10, 6.
1: Okay. 57, did you get an assignment?
2: We're coming up the main drive right now.
1: Then I silenced the alarm. What's your location?
3: The entrance next to the Quincy.
0: Captain 3 from Engineer 3. Alright. Apparently both buildings are running on generator now. But they are asking that we could also check the upper building, just to make sure.
1: That's received. 57 truck, can you head up to the upper building to check that structure?
2: Yes, this is 57 truck now. Go for
4: Cap 3, Deputy 3, go up, please.
1: That's received, Deputy.
5: Engine 8 on scene, behind truck 57.
2: Over.
4: Hey, can you assist 57 with checking the upper building?
5: That's copy.

0: interior crews from Engineer 3. The maintenance guy just walked in a pink shirt. He was the one that pulled the pool station to do an evacuation. If you want to track him, or if you can see if you can find him and find out which pool station he pulled.
1: That's received.

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1: Go ahead.
0: What's your location?
1: Clean, clean, scan engine 3.
0: 10-4, I'll be over.
2: Command, from a clean time, we found the activated pool station next to room 228, right next to where the exterior issue is.
3: EMS dispatch, I'm in 228 on scene.
4: 1054.
1: Engineer 3. Attack 2, did you have a crew?
5: Yeah.
1: Okay, if you can you send them in? Double check the second division on the lower building. I'm making my way to the second division now. I'm going to check the far east wing. Have your crews go up the stairwell closest to your truck.

0: Engine tones coming up the drive.
1: Engine 10, can you hang out on the lower floor of the building? Report that, or repeat that? Can you stay on the lower level of the lower building?
0: 3C, we got patients out on this side too.
2: Man from Quint 10, the main floor and subdivision are both checked and cleared, and that's full stations reset.
3: Command for engine 6, we're approaching. Where do you want us?
1: Rescue 6, come up top, just stay behind engine 3 for now.
4: Deputy, you want me to try for a reset on this panel? Okay.
1: 3 cheese shot.
5: No.
0: Seeing a wall view. Going back to 11.
5: Cover.
4: Deputy, it's reset and holding.
2: Go ahead, that's 4.
6: All right, be advised, they do have both upper and lower buildings evacuated. The employees pulled the fire alarms. No smoke or fire inside either building. Hopefully they'll clear it up soon to get the residents back in.
2: That's
1: you can go back to service.
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1: 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All clear. I'll be reporting back.
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0: Captain 3 from Deputy 3. Is Tabitha with you?
1: Negative. I'm on my way to the main lobby.
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Westmoreland Hour 1, Station 116 in Alpha Response, 1093 School Road, crossing to Greenbrier Drive and Hyde Park Road. 41-year-old female vomiting with diarrhea.

0: EMS responding Allegheny Township, 1093 School Road, 41-year-old female vomiting.
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2: 121, fire standby. 358 Ridge Avenue, Ridge Avenue Apartments. Automatic fire alarm, first floor smoke detector.
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0: 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All Tri-City fire units respond. 358 Ridge Avenue in New Kensington at the Ridge Avenue Apartments for an automatic fire alarm. Showing smoke detector zone 5, first floor, operations fire attack 9.
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Westmoreland 911, Station 56, all Tri-City Fire Units respond. 358 Ridge Avenue, New Kensington at the Ridge Avenue Apartments for an automatic fire alarm showing smoke detector zone 5, first floor. Operations on Fire Tac 9.

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2: Good,
1: caller at 4697 Marjorie Drive reporting a hit and run incident. He's stating that his neighbor sideswiped his car and took off. The actor vehicle is a blue SUV. Caller still on scene with a white Chevy Equinox.
3: Six ten six one six.
4: Go ahead.
3: They're looking at the updated CAD notes. They no longer have contact with caller. But can hear shuffling around in the back.
4: Well, that's received. Thank you.

0: 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We're clear of Walden Z. Release Flight Command 3.
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2: /11:19. 1:37,
1: Johnny. Car 1:37.
2: I'm at a calling station. I'm going to be heading down to 120 Bellwood Boulevard for wires down. Sounds like cable up, guys, if anything else is needed.

0: hold off on fire then for now till you get there.
1: Yeah, they said they were laying in the medium and looked like cable lines.
0: Yeah, folks.

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1: Sorry, Ross River Unit for the Vance Decal, Memorial Highway.
2: 6306.
1: We have a welfare check. There's going to be a male that's on the bridge almost into our county. And he's walking. The caller's concerned because it's so hot out. It's a white male, 70 years of age, wearing jeans and a long sleeve shirt.
2: 10-4.

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1: 9.
0: Parking complaint for her lot. It's the Ash Club employee spot, the Grace Sonata.
2: Okay. 1124.
3: Road of a caller reporting a landscaping trailer and equipment left at the intersection.
4: Copy. That's going to be in the roadway.
3: Getting traffic is being affected, but we received a third party call not on scene.
5: Yeah, we're going to be 10-4 on scene here. With a refusal.
6: All right, that's coffee. That's 4G received as well.
1: That's 4 received. I'll be available.
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2: A 123, check your phone for the lockbox code.
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1: 213, 1128.

0: 228 County. 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
1: You need another card on her?
0: No, I should be good. Be able to push her on the Klein Hall as the 22 is open, but gotta get her towed now.
1: Tough one.

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2: 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We'll be clear with the escort.
1: Time for 1115, clear 1134.
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0: County 27. I'll be clearing for the magistrate. Do you have a second call pending?
1: Clearing at 11:37. The additional call was Meadowbrook Road at Trafford Road, that a landscaping trailer and equipment was left at the intersection causing a traffic hazard.
0: 10-4.

0: 551, Kelly.
1: Car 551.
0: Kelly.
1: Chrissy, 1107, 1116, 1143.
2: We'll be transporting 10 feet momentarily. We just finished extrication.
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0: Connery and Cartier 27.
1: Good.
0: Okay, that trailer's expired April of this year to a Michael Large, 1817 Washington Road in Apollo, Armstrong County. No SRs, negative stolen.
2: Never.

0: 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You're 28 out of Georgia when you're ready.
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0: Sierra Michael 4177.
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0: 306 count. 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
3: 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Fire department is going to be responding out to 7420 Ringer Town Road for Wirestone.

Westmoreland 911, Station 64, respond 7420 Ringertown Road and Murraysville, cross streets of Morosini, Farm Court, and Falk Drive for repairs down. Operations Fire Attack 11.

Westmoreland 911, Station 64, respond 7420 Ringertown Road, Murraysville, cross streets of Morosini Farm Court and Falk Drive. For wires down, Operation Fire Attack 11.

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0: 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One of the females is the caller's daughter, 15-year-old white female named Isabella.
1: Good.
0: And the mother is going to wait for you out front because she said the daughter will flip out on her if the police aren't there.
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0: 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We gathered it up, got it off the road. No threat to anybody. We're returning.
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0: Second back expired and suspended on an 84 GMC to Michael Large out of Apollo, showing suspension for insurance cancellation.
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0: There's a fire in the ceiling reported by staff. They might have a knockdown. There's light smoke coming from the back. We're going to set up on Center Street.
1: Park the alarm.
0: Yeah, I got to put the first floor in so we can get her to.
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1: Tower 36 respond. 1004 Industrial Boulevard, Derry Township, Pace Industries for a fire in the ceiling. Assisting 71 on Fire Tech 6.
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0: Very
1: six
0: and
1: Hollinger.
0: Crazy. 71 engine from deputy. Have your engineer go to the tower ladder for now. Get some mass men and have them at the front of tower 71.
2: Crazy. I was Scott Dale.
3: Prepared for it.
1: Deputy 71, you want your fire alarm sent?
0: You upgraded the alarm already. That should be good. There's multiple big fire extinguishers on the fire. I believe it's knocked down right now.
1: Racing.
4: We also got a call about a sick-looking skunk walking in the area, and it was last seen at 508 Crestview Drive.

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1: Deputy 71.
0: There's still a small fire in the ceiling. We're going to assist the staff here with pulling it out.
1: Racing.
0: Don't cancel any units until we're sure it's out.
1: You have power 43 and power 36 acknowledged. That's it yet.
0: Sounds good.

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0: If you could reach out to the Game Commission, see if they have a WCO that can respond or is in the area here to see, check on this skunk.
1: How far?
2: Respond out engines 41-114, engine and tower 113 respond. 1004 Industrial Boulevard, Pace Industries for a fire in the ceiling. 1671 on fire, tech 6.

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2: We're going to have to get access from the roof because we have no access. It's over top of the machine in here.
1: Stand by. So I'll beat you halfway.

0: Brush 111, Lieutenant 111.
1: Bullet Brush.
0: It's right here at 180 Shari Road on a turn. I'm not sure what it is yet. It might be just a guide wire down across the road and the residence. Or correction, across the driveway and the field.
1: Okay, we got some cones. We're at the Hypocrite and not now.
0: Okay, I'm going to cone this off. Use your discretion. If you want to come on out, I'll grab a pole number also.
1: No need for us to come out there, then we won't.
0: Yeah, I think you're fine to return, Roger.
1: Dispatch, Deputy 111. Lieutenant 111's on scene with the township. Situation's under control. 111 units are in service.
2: Received.
1: You did notify West Penn.
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3: 113.5, what's your staffing?
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4: 10-4.
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6: Okay, 10-4, I'll let you know what I see.
3: And three additional aerials coming in still then, you said?
7: Dispatch 71 Deputy.
2: Good.
7: Okay, we got major fires knocked out. We're going to do a little overhaul, but since it's still mowing still, we got to take our time. We're going to be 10-4 with whatever's on the road.
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0: Yeah, this looks like a young one. It's wandering around in the backyard. Looks like it's lost. Doesn't look like it's injured, just wandering around. If you could let them know.
2: Ten to 34 approaching.
3: 39, 34. Just pull on the center.

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6: The only pole number I can see for you is 192/1 is the closest pole. That is in the driveway of 180 Shirey Road, and it goes down the wires also across the road.
5: Tapa, we already made notification with the address.
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1: That's the same thing.

0: 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We're turning on to Industrial Boulevard.
1: Whenever you come in, Industrial to the center, you're going to see 34 now. I'm just pulling behind. We can position your ladder if we need it.
0: That's received.
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1: Tower 36, go ahead.
0: You can downgrade to non-emergency. You're going to see Director 61 truck in the first part of the parking lot, nose right in behind Tower 71.
1: Very safe.
2: .27 on a Kia to a James Jewell, 903 10th Street out of Irwin, negative S North.
3: Copy, nothing further. I'm faxing out. Thank you.
2: Faxer.
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0: 36, whenever you come in, it's not sure to center. Just park on center.
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0: Yeah, he was removed from this building. It's locked up, and no one's coming to the door, so I think I'm going to go 10-8.
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1: Good.
0: There's a lot of heat coming out of this Bravo Charlie corner. I assume it's supposed to, like out of a chimney.
1: Yeah, there should be a box around that chimney as long as there's nothing shown in between the metal.
0: That looks good.
1: 36 is going to send a couple guys up there to double check it.

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1: Car 112, go ahead.
0: 27, 387, 229.
1: Time for it.

0: come in from 36 roof.
1: Got it.
0: All right, we're up here. There's still a significant amount of heat, especially down around the base, so we're up over 500 degrees on the pit yet.
1: Yeah, four. Just give me a second. I'll let you know if you can come down yet. I don't believe, I think that's a kiln chimney back there. The issue is where the second floor building comes out in the center.
2: Outside unit, coming here. For reference on the building, the work area was about 20 to 30 feet towards the alpha on a delta from that second vented louvered window area there.
3: We're looking at it now. It's between the house and garage at 508 Crestview. It's just laying there right now. Some of the locals here have notified a local animal control person, but haven't heard back yet. So it's here for when, if the WCOs ever make it.
4: How far are you going to be, clear?
3: I'll be here for another minute.
4: How far?
2: Okay, we're 165 at 5. That's good.

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2: 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She is alert and responsive. Do you have an ETA on the ambulance?
3: That's received. Stand by. I'll check the needs late.
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3: 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If you can relay, I'll let them in the rear door. They can park right behind my patrol unit.
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0: 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Tower.
1: Go ahead, Chief.
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1: That's received.
3: Dispatch, Deputy 71.
0: Deputy 71.
3: I released 43 both units. I'm going to keep just what's here 5 more minutes. Make sure the fire's fully out. You can return.
0: That's received. You want 140 to continue or can they cancel?
3: Just have them hold wherever they're at.
0: Fire dispatch 140. You can hold your position. Fire dispatch Indiana 140.
4: Fire dispatch, that's received. We're in Derryboro.
0: Received.

0: 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Yeah, Bernie.
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1: 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Appreciate.
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0: We just had some juveniles call from your station phone. They're there to report some type of domestic at their household. They didn't know their address.
1: 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The alarm's been silenced until they can repair the sensor. 25 is clearing scene.
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0: 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Caller had a vehicle stop in front of their house, and they were harassing the caller. Lives on Avenue A, possibly. It's a white female in her 30s, was yelling profanity at the caller. Unknown vehicle description. 10-4-13, you mind handling that? I'll head over after.
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1: 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One's black and white with an orange vest, the other one's all white.
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6: 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We got a call from 131 Bennett's Road reporting a burn complaint. They were connected over to the state police in reference to that.
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1: 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She was connected to the state police.
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3: Follow, please.
4: Scott.
3: First name will be Michael. Left. Sorry about that. Last name will be Donnelly. Delta. Oscar. November. November. Echo. Lima. Lima. Yes. Yankee. Should come back to 739 Stewart.
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3: 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One of the sheriffs thinks that these dogs came out of the house right here.
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3: Station 69 on fire attack 4.
4: 6 rescues in, 2 plus 1.
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5: Dispatch, I'm on senior. I have a small controlled burn. No one is around. I'm going to put it out. Who do I have in route?
0: 34, 39, 114, 96. Engine 167.
5: Okay, I'll need 96 and probably one other unit here. Whoever's closest to White School can continue. 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
0: Receiving additional calls for smoke on the second floor. Director 135.
9: Any report of patients, sir?
0: Not at this time. First call was from the apartment for odor smoke in the apartment. Receive additional calls from within the high-rise for smoke on the second floor.
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0: Westmoreland Island Station 69, truck 115, all Tri-City Fire Companies, Allegheny Station 281, engine 282, and 235 respond. 200 Sylvan Drive, Lower Borough Manor, apartment 205 for smoking apartment, system 69, fire attack 4, Allegheny County Station 281, and 269 engine responding to station 56-1 for standby.
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1: County 5069 is on scene, 8-story multifamily brick structure, nothing evident from the outside.
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3: Company's activated, low roll manner. Deputy 69 is on scene, nothing shown from the outside.

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3: Eureka 281, all this is the call.
1: 281 received.
2: On what?
1: Deputy 69.
2: County, Deputy 69.
1: Good.
2: Okay, please give me an update. No smoke, no fire. Keep 56 and 69 coming and 54, and you can cancel all other units. Truck 56, come into the front of the structure.
1: 10-4. All companies activated, Loughborough Manor, City of Loughborough. You can return. The exception of Tri-City Fire Units or Deputy 69.
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2: Yes.
5: Hey Scott, you didn't have us continuing, but they're saying all Tri-City. I got a crew of five here.
2: Yeah, you guys can cancel.
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1: Tanker, just go ahead on the hard top behind 39. If we need your water, we'll get a line back to you.
0: That's received.

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1: Yes.
0: Apartment itself was all clear.
2: Car 170.
3: 538 till 10.
2: Time for.
1: It's 10-4, police or wire.

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1: 3-2.

0: Fire dispatch, deputy 6-9.
1: Good.
0: Alright, we're confirming no smoke, no fire on the 2nd Division. We're sweeping the others. We'll be finishing up here shortly.
1: Very busy.
2: Deputy Engine 3. Yeah, if you didn't know, I checked the alarm panel. It's negative, normal.
0: Affirmative, thank you.
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0: 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I'll be clearing here. C4 North Hudson has a car come down.
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0: 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Operations, Fire Attack 11.
1: Two acknowledged.
0: Briefing. All the traffic lights on Route 30 are out. They need some assistance with traffic.
1: Yeah, I heard.
2: Mike's Golf, Nancy, 0715, Old Highway near Gecko.
3: Old Highway near Gecko, 1355.

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0: 54 Chief, Captain, what's your location?

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2: 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Operations Fire Attack 11.
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5: 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I called Justin.
4: Fire 1358.
3: Captain 3, Chief 2. Got it, Chief 2.
6: And my understanding is it's all the lights on 30 and the lights on Barnes Lake. I'm making contact with that 64 now. I've got someone going for my service truck. I'll see if there's anywhere else that they need us.
3: Pass received. We were going to bring our engine, and then I have an individual coming for our squad.

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2: S4, sir.
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0: That's received. 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
1: 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I'm just seeing how far up that goes.

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0: I'll check that traffic complaint.
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2: Huntington, it's Barnes Lakes affected at Mills Drive, Norwin Avenue, and Carruthers Lane. 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
1: Good try.
0: Guys, who's hitting 3212 School Road? It was just an open line. Somebody talking about U-Hauls.
1: Oh.
2: Tony, I can take a look at that. I'm at the old highway in school right now.
0: 10-4.

0: C293.
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2: Awesome. I know they had Rocky Road taken care of. I'm sorry, Barnes Lake at 30. I think the only other place that is uncovered is Barnes Lake at Mills Drive.
1: We can head there.

0: 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There's nothing going on.
1: First, say 1404, 1406.
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1: Received.

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0: I checked Lucifer's. The alley's clear. I'll be tank.
1: Pursue
2: 1-7-9.
3: 14-08. Pursue. 14-08.
4: The North Huntington. He stated that West Penn was already on scene and they're dealing with it, but he just wanted you to be aware.
2: Okay, thank you, dispatch.
4: They're clearing up.
0: Chief 2 from service.
5: Okay.
0: All right, Rocky Road and 30 and Florence Lake and 30 are good with North Huntington PD. I'm coming up to Mills Drive.
5: Okay, I think I had you at Norwin Avenue.
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4: 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Looks like all the power has been restored on 30. Lights are running fine. Clear that call.
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Osborne Island, Fish 121, Barbara Spawn, 1732 Kenneth Avenue, 70-year-old female fell head injury. 1713.

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0: Squad 3, just take a ride up Route 30 towards Straw Palms Fire Department. Just ensure all the lights are on. CD's dropping generators. Just want to make sure.
1: 10-4.
2: Thompson Lane and Arona Road were both good. Police just reported that Barnes Lake and Hometown Wendell is also out, but 64 is there.

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3: Sounds good. You're good to return. 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
1: Very soon.
4: She said that this dog's chained up all day, every day. Just as I was getting ready to hang up, she said it looked like somebody was coming out to get it. I don't know if he actually got the dog or not.
2: Keith left in the vehicle, 700 Clay Avenue, Dollar General, the maroon Ford Escape.
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0: T2 from service. Norman Avenue, as far as Lake Road, is up and running. Township just put a generator in.
1: Okay. 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
0: The next intersection at Haunton Wendell, you want me to check that?
1: 564 is out there doing traffic.
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1: Could be pulling on scene to two vehicle accident, T-bone type collision, Route 130 and Walnut Street.
0: That's received. Operations will be Fire Tech 8.
1: Dispatch 4087. I'll be on scene. I got two vehicles, T-bone type collision. In the intersection Route 130 and Walnut Street. There's three patients trying to see if anyone's injured.
2: Time for.
0: It's 130 at Walnut Street.
3: Time for.
0: Going to be two vehicles, three patients.
2: At Walnut Street for vehicle accident. Three patients to be evaluated.

0: correction on that. It's going to be one patient that needs evaluated. Westmoreland 911, stations 87, 63, and 106 respond in the area of Route 30 and Walnut Street. Route 130, correction. For a three-vehicle accident. Operations on Fire Attack 8.
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0: 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One juvenile needs evaluated. Assisting station 87 on fire attack 8.
1: 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Negative in traveling. One person to be checked out.
2: 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You just run her 27 and fax it down.
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0: 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November Delta Kilo, 9859. 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
1: 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An automatic fire alarm showing zone 82, pull station, operations fire tactics.

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2: Ferry 2 deputies on scene. Nothing evident from a two-story elementary. I'll be out investigating.
3: Company's responding. Hutchinson Elementary School Deputy 32 is on scene. Nothing showing.
4: Of that resident. That's
3: order. Truck 24.
5: G-225. 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We're evaluating 3. Don't need any additional EMS resources.
3: 1435.
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2: 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They're working on the alarm here. The panel here is showing normal.
3: 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Hutchinson Elementary, you can return. 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
1: 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Cross Street, Charlie's Road, and Wool Lane. 57-year-old male, difficulty breathing, low of 2 sets.
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2: Westmoreland Island Stations, 107 and 19, respond 247 Menden Road, South Huntington Township, cross streets of Charlie's Road and Wool Lane. An ambulance assist a 57-year-old male, difficulty breathing. Operations Fire Tac 10.

EMS responding in Penn Township, 1082 Burt Circle. 358-year-old male, general weakness. /1440. 247 Menden Road in South Huntington Township, cross streets of Charlie's Road and Wool Lane for an ambulance assist. 57-year-old male, difficulty breathing, operations on fire attack 10.

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2: 10-4, 1430, on scene 1439, clear at 1441.
3: EMS dispatch advance 228 round.
4: 228, 1441.
5: Dispatch, 24 trucks clearing. The building had no alarm in it. The alarm company cleared about 20 minutes ago. They were testing detectors. Nothing was on their panel. There's nothing here.
4: 10-4.
2: The road just over the county line.
5: 10-4.
6: Five hundred nine gonna be in route 912.
2: Received.

Westmoreland 911, Station 103, respond in the area of Coal Hollow Road and Lantern Lane, right off the county line. For tree down on wires, Operations Fire Attack 11.

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1: 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Respond, Coal Hollow Road between Lantern Lane and the county line. Retreat down on wires. Operations Fire Attack 11.

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0: Hi, Ross Air Unit for Ross Air Apartment.
1: Good.
0: I received a call from the manager of the apartment. It has a 12-year-old in the office with her. Apparently, she lives in apartment 315 with her dad, and she hasn't seen his. She hasn't seen her dad. Doesn't know where he's at.
1: 10-4.
0: The manager did check the apartment, and he is not there.
1: Yeah.

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1: Two 27.
0: Badge 45. I'll be in the west till 2300.

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1: Chief 2, go ahead.
0: I'll be clear of Barnes Lake and Carruthers. I got the traffic light on generator power.
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0: 241 Sandalwood Drive, apartment 43. Female callers advising that her ex-husband showed up, destroyed her residence. He has left. He will not turn in the key for the apartment, stating he's not on the lease. He's to be a white male. Correction. He's driving a white Subaru Outback. Unknown direction of travel.
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2: 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In the swimming pool for a 20-year-old male seizure.
0: Ten four. What was the actor's name for the Sandalwood incident?
1: Philip Powell.
2: Acknowledge. Gracie, 1504, 1511.
3: Edward. EMS responding in Ligonier, 66 Carey School Road at Bethlehem. A 74-year-old female of normal labs.
2: 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Medic 123, 1511.

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1: 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Caller is now advising the patient's out of the seizure, requesting the EMS cancel.
0: 10-4, we're back in.
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0: Yeah, it's attachment like 138.
1: Honey, were you calling?
0: Yeah, additional call advising the female's hands are going numb.
1: 10-4, just brief.
0: Dispatch medic 116-1. 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I have an alpha response now for 201 Jean Drive, 14-year-old female seizure. 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
2: 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And 107 Treeline Drive at the clubhouse for a 20-year-old male having a seizure at the pool.
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0: Westmoreland Island Station, 110 rescues 7638 and Fayette 46 respond in area 3754, Route 31, Donnyville Township near Whispering Pines Lane for vehicle accident. One vehicle return reported entrapment. Sistine Station, 110 on Fire Tap 8.
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1: 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All 103 units, be back in.
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0: Respond in area 3772, Route 31 in Donegal Township, near Whispering Pines Lane. For vehicle accident, one vehicle overturned, reported an entrapment. Sistine Station, 110 on Fire Tac 8.
2: Temple.
0: Assistant 110, you're broken. Were you just calling her out?
1: Yeah, affirmative. Tac 2.
0: You're going to be operating on number 8. Caller's advising vehicle's overturned. One decent person still in the vehicle, strapped in by a seatbelt.
4: Receive.
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4: Stay.
0: Westmoreland Island Station, 110, Rescue 76, respond in the area of 3772, Route 31 in Donegal Township, near Whispering Pines Lane. Vehicle accident, one vehicle overturned, reported entrapment. Sistine Station, 110, Fire Tac 8.

0: respond, Alan. RP-121, Allegheny Station 281, respond. Citizens Plaza, 700 4th Avenue, apartment 910, for 84-year-old male, with foot injury.
1: Route 31 in Donegal Township, near Whispering Pines Lane. Vehicle accident, one vehicle overturned. Initial call reporting possibly negative entrapment. 15 Station 110 on Fire Tech 8.

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2: 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I just need traffic control.
1: Company's responding, Route 31 in Donegal, System 110 is advising negative entrapment. Do you have rest?
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1: 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You can cancel versus the 110.

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3: 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Did you guys leave yet?
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2: C1 Brush.
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6: 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We're going to get these guys out here. Just doing the traffic for us.
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1: 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Emphasis, 78-year-old female, unconscious. Fire attack 11, mutual aid attack 3.

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2: 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Second one's going to be 308-52-194. 308-52-194.
3: And for the second one, be the mom, Christy Pucci. Expired in 2012. Comes back to that address, 710 Apartment 38. Negative 30s. Standby on the other.
1: So.
0: Car 561.
4: Do you have an ETA for the ambulance coming here to Treeline?
0: I'll check. Car 561, is there a patient update for them?
4: Negative.
0: Where is it?
5: Dispatch, just 110.
6: Just the 110, good.
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0: dispatch, run a 39 on scene.
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4: The caller requested EMS cancel.
6: Ross Mountain. 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
2: Receive.
7: 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And you're at 1310 5th Street, St. Clair Township, Tree Down, Fire Attack 10.
4: 47, all of these.
7: 10-4, Attack 10.
4: For 561.
5: They're requesting to know what an ETA for the ambulance, if they're requesting one right now, would be.
3: Your
6: patient will be upstairs.
7: That's received.

0: We're 9th in the county. You can cancel fire rocks. Some Good Samaritans got to clean up.
1: Jake, I'll be here for a little bit just getting her out of the house. No assistance needed.
2: Careful.
3: I had a walk-in at the station. Mel advised there was a vehicle accident on asphalt near Mainline. He advised there was no injuries. I'm going to go check it out and I'll advise if anything's needed.
0: Bruce.
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0: You want to go stand by and let me go off for us. I see you guys. 2 feet, 2 feet, 2 feet, 2 feet, 2 feet, 2 feet, 2 feet, 2 feet, 2 feet, 2 feet, 2 feet, 2 feet, 2 feet, 2 feet, 2 feet, 2 feet, 2 feet, 2 feet, 2 feet, 2 feet, 2 feet, 2 feet, 2 feet, 2 feet, 2 feet, 2 feet, 2 feet, 2 feet, 2 feet, 2 feet, 2 feet, 2 feet, 2 feet, 2 feet, 2 feet, 2 feet, 2 feet, 2 feet, 2 feet, 2 feet, 2 feet, 2 feet, 2 feet, 2 feet, 2 feet, 2 feet, 2 feet, 2 feet, 2 feet, 2 feet, 2 feet, 2 feet, 2 feet, 2 feet, 2 feet, 2 feet, 2 feet, 2 feet, 2 feet, 2 feet, 2 feet, 2 feet, 2 feet, 2 feet,

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Assisting police on scene, 20-year-old male. Was in a seizure, no longer is

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1: 4607 County, 1090 on Turkey.
2: And for 1535, fires on scene, reporting conditions.
1: Oh, yes, I am aware.
3: Seizure. Police are on scene. They're requesting me to, if you guys would start out that way, to evaluate the mail.
4: Okay. Sounds good. Thanks.
5: This is going to be pool number 14676, and this is going to be a internet cable down. It's hanging.
0: Is that Verizon or Comcast?
5: Should be Comcast dispatch.
0: Yeah.
6: Clear Mon Valley.
3: That's copy, 509.

0: 25 down at bottom. It looks like this vehicle's going to be over the hillside.
1: Where is it?
0: 25 to 26. It's past the S-Bends. Something is to Salzburg.
2: So it's on Asheville then?
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2: Sorry, EMS, for an evaluation. This driver has a motor and possibly a broken tire.
1: .225, you're unreadable for the injuries.
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5: Get a call from Walmart reporting an individual assaulted one of the employees. Actor is going to be a black male, 28 years of age, wearing light pink shirt, red shorts, about 5'5". He's still inside the store.
6: Ten-4.
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4: Evaluating an underage female involved in a vehicle accident.
5: Your actor is going to be a driver for a delivery service, and he's supposedly still inside the store.
0: 10-4.
4: .37. 138, 1547.

0: 6318, your victim's going to be a female, and apparently the actor just came up to the female again, tried to talk to her, so they moved the employee to the back of the store.
1: Thirty-six County, I'll be code 4. I have a 27 for you.
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0: ahead. Hello, Kurt Mello to Carol Smith, also at 107 Royal Oaks Court, negative 30 is no CCP.
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2: T27 to the other units. Do you need me to start to Asheville?
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2: 10-4.
3: 27, I'll handle the tree.
2: Ten four.
4: The caller is advising he was walking towards the TNT tent and the caller can no longer see him.
1: Ten four. 20, if you want to check the parking lot area, I'll just go get all the information.
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1: Area Walmart. Can I have a description of this?
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4: Hey, team. 911's advising baby's breathing at this point.
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0: Yeah, if you want to come over here real quick.

0: 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The baby's not in cardiac arrest or never lost consciousness. 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
1: 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County 10-8. 10-4, 1521, 1536, 1556.

0: 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That's a negative for Petsupply Plus. So I'm going to check the Earth.
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0: 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For a 64-year-old male, low hemoglobin.
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3: Flanagan's office just called. They stated that you can disregard today. 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
4: 37.
3: Rec department called. Williams were on this domestic, reporting that there was an individual riding a dirt bike on the track down at Lynchfield. Last seen going up towards the five-star trail.
4: 10-4.

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1: Tap.
2: Jason Cairns, 2027, he's under suspension, document pickup, showing an address of 449 College Avenue, apartment B5. He has three AOPCs out of Allegheny and Washington County for traffic and harassment.
1: That
3: was 16-14. 201. White Hills, Route 30, from the sheets. Vehicle accident. No injuries. Tractor trailer's gonna be blocking the slow lane. The T-bone.
1: What was the cross street with Route 30?
3: West Hill Drive at the sheets right in front of it.
1: Zero 04.
4: Affirmative.
1: Time work. 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
1: 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Chief 81, 2 from Chief 81.
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2: 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We'll be in route on emergency.
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1: Good.
0: 203 Darlington Street. We have a 12-year-old female on the line. Wants to report being harassed by her ex-friend, 11-year-old female named Harley.
1: Okay.
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0: 206 North 2nd Street. You have a family domestic. Call bring her brother is there going crazy, throwing things.
1: What's the name on it, Connie?
0: The caller is Akira Dent. The actor is a 18-year-old light-skinned male, Jaden Brian Dixon, wearing no shirt and shorts.
1: 10-4.
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Leesburg Road at New Texas Road for a vehicle accident. One vehicle 50 feet over an embankment, unknown injuries. Assisting 234 on East Fire Office 3.

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0: 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Number 11, Overhill Drive, crossroads of Washington and Jackson Drive, an automatic fire alarm.
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0: 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Automatic fire alarm, fire attack 6.
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3: 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I'll be on scene. Nothing showing, no evacuation.
2: Company's responding, Giant Eagle and Ligonier. Lieutenant 44 is on scene, nothing showing.
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3: Thank you, Lieutenant. Lieutenant 44 to
4: Chief 43. Good, Lieutenant 44.
3: It's going to be a water flow alarm. Sprinkler head came off in the back.
5: Tower 43 and 43.
6: Tower 43.
4: Pass received, Lieutenant 44. Do we need anything for flooding?
3: Right now, I said it's running down the drain. I'm heading back to check.
4: I'm at the rear. Can you open the door for me?
3: Yeah, four.
5: It looked like she was in some kind of distress, possibly heat related. He wasn't sure. He was passing by with a similar clean green.
4: Seven.
6: Frank. Automatic fire alarm, assisting 23 on TAC 6.
4: Tower 43 Chief, come to the Charlie side of the building.
6: Chief 43, good.
4: Yeah, can you have all the units proceed non-emergency?
6: Company's responding, Giant Eagle and Ligonier, non-emergency for Chief 43.
3: Lieutenant 44 to Chief 43. It's going to be a sprinkler head that was inside one of the coolers. There's going to be a high flow of water coming out of the cooler. We can't open it.

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1: 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Also current valid, father 27, 22 Kia, Jordan Ford, same address.
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2: Go ahead, Chief.
1: 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All 43 units are clear.
3: Awesome, Chief.
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1: Never mind, I got it. 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
2: 437 South Maple. I'd like to see an officer reference to an individual by the name of Matt. I know the last name. Harassing her. I believe this is going to be over like a child custody dispute. If the other significant owners. She's in a white Chevy Cruze.
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0: Clear up here in a second.
3: 7-4. 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
6: I'm 24, if you're not in ride, you can hold the quarters.
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6: Freight, check it out. 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
3: 7-4. C1, did you want 32 to hold as well?
6: Yes, sir. Hold the outside company. So, they're saying it was pulled by a resident. Well, 7-8, just go check it out.

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2: That one.
0: Good.
3: Dispatch, that call 33 had for tree down. What was the location on that?
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3: Okay, what's the tag on that?
0: 11.
3: That's received. I'm in the area. I'm going to check it out.
0: Tab for squad 33 just called in on 11.

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3: 7-4. 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You have nothing on your station or 27 yet?
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1: 328 expires 427 at 17 Jeep, Lenora Davis out of Braddock. Negative SNR, negative stolen.
0: 10-4 Ivan, OLN when you're ready.
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1: God.
0: I'm going to need the spelling of Amber's last name. Because the spelling that she gave me, there's no record followed that date of birth. Matthew Kennedy, current invalid, 11/28, showing out of Pittsburgh. He has 5 AOPC arrest warrants out of Allegheny for traffic. The OLN. Might have to repeat that because that one's Sean coming out of Philly.
1: There's hanging out around the corner. I'll go back and talk to Nathan. The last name for Amber, MCMILLEN.
0: That's how I spelled it. The record found. Let me work on that one a little bit.
1: Simple.
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0: Yeah, affirmative. The only Amber McMillan in the state has a date of birth that's 9/24 of 80 out of Franklin, PA. Negative 30s.
1: 10-4. I'll be back with them shortly, and we'll double check all the info.
2: You can show me clear from Charleroi. 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
2: 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We have reports of fires out.
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1: Really?
0: 309 Stewart Street in the alley. Callers reporting that that house is condemned and that there's a vehicle parked halfway in the yard of the property and halfway in the alley. So green Dodge Nitro.
1: Alright. 510 will be on scene, standby.
2: System 510.
3: Squad 33 fire dispatch. Robo cleared. All fire units are returning.
2: Squad 33. 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Union Cemetery Road, Assistant 510 on scene, requesting non-emergency.

0: Who's close here? I heard a federal. Who's close?
1: 65 tankers turning on to a blank school.
0: Okay, dispatch, we'll hold this to 65.
2: System 510, receive. All units responding, Union Cemetery Road, with the exception of Asian 65, System 510, request you cancel.
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3: 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She also has 3 AOPC arrest warrants for trap

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0: 1756.
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2: Just go off the phone with Westmoreland Sheriff's. We don't want her. Make sure she takes care of it. I'm trying to get through to Allegheny County for the other one.
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2: Great. Stand for, thank you.
3: 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She's currently at the neighbor's at 522.
2: Person.
3: Our caller is Christina Mora. Our male actor is Larry Miller, 58-year-old white male.
2: I'm familiar with him.
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2: 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Early female was unlocking her door. She has a key to the door. She just can't get it unlocked.
3: 10-4.
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0: Comes back to a Deborah Rowan. 1803 West 10th Avenue, Connellsville. Class C and M, restrictions of 1, negative 30. Golf November Boy, 7987. Showing a dead plate on a no year given 4. Now let me run the VIN and make sure that's correct.

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0: Can you start me a transport unit to transitions, 50-year-old female near syncope? They can come down non-emergency.
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0: 1802,
2: 1806.
3: What's the offense?
5: On Ligonier Street. We just turned on the Climax Road. I'm going to lose him. County, disregard. I'm going to close the pursuit off. He turned on the Climax Road and is now on the trail, so I'm just continuing.
0: Pam 4.
5: 1807. 10-4. Tornado 5 to 4910. He might come up here about a quarter mile in another place. I'm just going to check that. If it's not there, I'll head back.
6: 4910-4905. Just turn around.
5: That's what I'm going to do, but it's narrow here. I'll return around momentarily.
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7: 211.
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8: 211 Director, Chief 2.
0: 2.
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0: We're over in a therapy room, but if you can grab the house bag out of my vehicle and meet me back here, I already have my monitor.
9: Cross Street of Brinkerton Road and Carnation Court East. For a CIA detector going off in the basement, no patients, a fire attack none.
10: The black and white smaller dog requesting an officer meet them there.
8: Southwest. It's the whole issue for now.
7: This is 1801, 1803, 1809. 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
1: Sarah.
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6: Okay, 9.
7: Longfellow Street, area Wallace Street. Caller advising of a black female going door-to-door soliciting, saying that they're doing research, that they've been asking people about their bills and credit cards.
6: 10-4.
7: Your actor was last seen in the 400 block. They're wearing a bluish-green t-shirt.
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3: Affirmative. It's right on the corner of Osborne and Birch near 7-Eleven.
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2: You can show units clear from Fairmont. I'll have that dog 10-15.
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0: 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I'm out at 139 Osborne.
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2: Hospital. I'd like to see an officer. She'll be in a red Kia Forte. She wants to file an accident report. It took place on Monday.
3: She said where it took place.
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4: 5300 Old William Penn Highway at Brookdale. They have a missing resident. It's going to be a 98-year-old black female wearing a blue jacket, a Betty Hardy.
6: County, I'm in the area of that. Do they know the time frame?
7: Avenue Kensington, cross streets of Pleasant Avenue and Westview Drive for a 3-year-old male that swallowed a rock the size of a nickel.
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1: Pennsylvania 27-24-332-052. That's 24-332-052.
0: Down for.
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0: 27 for Jessica's current valid negative NCIC. She has one traffic APC out of Westmoreland.
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1: Bruce, 1824. 16G to a Tracy Marie Burnett hyphen Adams, 500 Blind Lane, apartment 101, Belmarden.
0: Yeah, bring you to Saxo down, please.

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0: 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I'm getting out. What's up?
1: Whatever.
2: Seven, Nowrytown Road in Conemaugh Township. 55-year-old male, syncopal episode. 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
6: 605 Alexander. Can you check on 81-year-old male, elderly female called. She's concerned for her husband's well-being. 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
5: 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EMS responding in Murraysville, number 61 Maplewood Court, for a 91-year-old male fall, unknown injuries.
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2: 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Sand Dune Drive at Murray Chase Lane with PA registration Mike Tango 4259 on a white Mercedes S580.
3: 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Right here.

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0: Romeo, Romeo, 50 Delta 0. RR, 50 D 0. Be on a gray Mercedes. 29 is going to be 16372374. 16372374.
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0: 10-4.
2: This female the other night in her driveway vomiting. She's afraid to go into the house to check on her. 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
3: The address on me?
2: He's saying it's 1044. 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
0: 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She doesn't know when it occurred, but Christmas stuff, dishware, and cookbook was taken.

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1: And a door are missing.
2: Oh.
3: Yeah. County, what's the address?
1: 33 Deerfield. Coming to check the address for priors.
3: Negative, I'm from there. Luke, I think this is having to do with X.
2: 10-4. I'm in level green. I'll see you there.

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1: 1842, 1851. 1851. We're code 4, Dan. 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
0: Okay, 1229 comes back to an Alex Byers, 225 West Warren Avenue, Greensburg, current from valid negative 30s, 28, also current from valid 1 of 27, 2010 Mercedes. Alex and Rachel Byers.
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2: Seven other Latrobe units. Can one of you go up to Alex and Depot and come down and block off the far right two lanes and just leave the left lane open?
3: Copy that. Back 8.
4: Eastbound
3: in front of St. Clair Cemetery. For vehicle accident, vehicle in the median, fire attack 8.

0: 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I believe you said the far two right lanes to leave the left lane open for traffic.
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2: 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I'll update them. 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
1: 20 is going to be Gulf Mike Hotel 4373, and the 27 associated with that is going to be 33554844.
2: Scott.
3: In front of 605 Center Street in the borough for a water main break.
2: Okay.
3: Thank you.
0: Danforth.
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6: 68-259. 421 acknowledges.
7: 421 at 1900. We received an additional call. Looks like the correct location will be West Main Street at South Silver. One male conscious on the ground with a hip injury.
6: That's received.
2: Yeah, 29 goes. Do you have your engine rescue 96 and engine 500 nothing out of 797?
8: I have to save myself in 500. We're spawning here shortly. Or arriving shortly. Stand by for further.

0: 69 County, 10-9, that last traffic, please. My fire department siren is going off.
1: It's going to be West Main at South Silver. Vehicle versus motorcycle. The motorcyclist is conscious, possible hip injury.
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3: Received. Also on scene, somebody on left lane, one vehicle in the median, standby for further schedule.
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2: 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Stand by, we'll check. You have a trauma arrest there. 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
5: 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EMS is responding, 45-year-old female overdose on medication. 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Has been drinking possibly today. Patient was combative in the past and state has a car coming from their station.
4: 10-4.
3: 177 for an apartment. 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
2: 10-4. The last call I provided is what they went straight through the intersection of 356 and Millwood.
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7: All right, run his 27 open. He's in the back of the bus.
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0: 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One left assist refusal.
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2: Time for
4: 562 County. I'm in the area. Anything further?
2: Received 1909. That's a negative.
4: 10-8.
2: Received 1904, 1908, 1909. Area, Washington Township.
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2: 200 Sierra Drive, Explink Associates, for a burglar alarm showing oil storage room.
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0: The other end's on 16 if you want to get somebody switched up for that for traffic.
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0: I mean, is that going to be the building that's going to be to the left when you go into the entrance?
1: Portable on 16, so you can communicate with rescue.
2: 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He's on 16.

0: Karen for 559. Security to provide a building. Would you like me to call, give them a call back and find out? Car 559, you're quiet. You're unreadable.
1: 2-4.
0: Very soon.
2: County. See if they can get a key holder if they want us to check this building.
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2: Good for 59.
1: Security advisor was the shop building. They also gave me information for a key holder. I'm giving him a call now.

0: 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Male, female, physical, domestic, 229 Good Street. Female caller on the line stating that she was beaten and choked by her boyfriend.
1: Where's it?

0: Peter Mill actor, 43-year-old black male Derek Taylor, wearing a gray shirt and blue shorts.
1: Good.
2: Just trying to give him a key order call. He didn't answer. I left a voicemail.
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1: 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Do you need anyone closer? Are you code 4?
3: 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I'm code 4. 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
1: 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Mack Road, the JM paving parking lot. First police with a male, altered mental status.
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0: Swan County name and date of birth. 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
1: Pittsburgh.
0: Pittsburgh, possibly.
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1: Thirty, stand by for your times.
2: County 204.
3: 204.
2: Do you have a police response to Brush Hill Road at PA Avenue? There's a broken down vehicle at the intersection blocking the road.
4: Car 11.
5: 27 photo ID only suspended UI related. 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
4: 10-4, you fax that down along with a criminal history for me, please.
5: 10-4.

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0: Brush Hill and Pennsylvania Avenue. 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
1: 204.

0: 13 County, I'm out.
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2: Racing.
3: County, I'm heading.
2: 1933. 109 Dorothy Avenue. Caller advising a dog tied outside to a tree.
0: Sierra 0341.
1: 10-4.
2: For 561, repeat.
0: I'm in route.
2: Very safe.
4: North Huntington, 218, left team.
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2: 510's in, 383.
3: 383, copy.
0: I'll be clear transitions. EMA is also cleared.

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1: 1936.
2: Jake, this is the house where we took both on the jail a couple days ago.
0: 10-4, I'm unfamiliar. County, I got a 28 when you're ready.
1: Yep.
0: Mike, Whiskey, 9240.
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0: Ambulance going up to St. Anne's, be the Villa Angela side, room C002. For a 95-year-old female, suicidal ideations, very combative.
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0: 1931, 1933, 1942.

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1: County 521 acknowledges.
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0: 214 Thompson Street, apartment number 1. 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
0: All fire equipment is going to be clearing the scene, clear and safe.
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2: Office of an animal being treated inhumanely at the corner of Hoover and 7th Street in Seward Borough. The address is 322 Hoover. I'll be out at that location now, checking on this.
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1: 4905.
0: I located the owner of the dog. She's seeing to his needs. I'll be there. 957
1: 2001.
0: Edward.